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0: 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Now.
13: Good morning, I'm Alana Riley. Australian authorities assure there is no tsunami threat here after part of Indonesia was rattled by an undersea earthquake. The 7.8 magnitude tremor near the Flores region was followed by at least three aftershocks. In the NT, the Alice Springs community will gather for a funeral today for five-year-old girl Kumanjai Little Baby, almost 4 months after her alleged murder. Those attending the service urged to wear her favourite colour. pink. In the US, Luigi Mangione has fronted court over the 2024 alleged shooting of UnitedHealthcare boss Brian Thompson, admitting to killing the 50-year-old. He pleaded guilty to two federal stalking charges. The 28-year-old's lawyers now seeking separate state charges to be dismissed. Still overseas, Donald Trump has remarked that he'll make the Strait of Hormuz a territory of the US after defeating Iran.
1: Pretty soon I'll be declaring the Hormuz Strait a territory of the United States.
13: The US president speaking at a political rally there, adding they don't want Iran to have a nuclear weapon. And back home, Aussie actor Deborah Mailman has made history due to become the first Indigenous person inducted into the Logies Hall of Fame. The ceremony gets underway tomorrow.
0: Be a sport. Take a mate to Bottomless Brunch, including food and a two-hour beverage package. Saturdays at the Berry Hotel. Magic 931 Sport. Now.
13: In sport, Bangladesh will return to the crease this hour as day three of the first test gets underway in Darwin. The Aussies finished day two on a low, currently trailing 153 after the tourists made 6 for 351 by stumps. And overnight, Fremantle cemented itself as the AFL Minor Premiers with a 112-88 win over the Crows. Adelaide coach Matthew Nix reckons they went in to take it to them, and despite the loss, they still feel like they did.
2: When it's in the balance, we just made some crucial errors, or they turned out to be crucial moments in the game that, you know, and some of it execution, just skill, but, you know, handballs, missed handballs, and we got punished, which the best teams in the competition do. They beat you in those moments.
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14: Partly cloudy across the Riverland today with a slight chance of a shower this arvo. Tomorrow, 17, partly cloudy. Monday, a possible shower getting to 19. 18 on Tuesday with a high chance of showers. It's getting to a top of 17 today.
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15: There's never been friends like
18: 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Moira and
19: Big Trev. I hope the weekend's going fantastic, whatever you're up to.
20: Yes. A wonderful weekend wherever you may find us, or wherever we found you, because we're really following you.
19: Yeah, we're
20: behind
19: you.
20: Turn around. This hour we are talking about, are you a no-name snob, as in you only use name brands? So say, for example, like medicine, where you get the cheaper generic brand, or where you have like the Panadol or something like that.
19: The Panateers.
21: Headache, yes, I'd like some.
20: Oh, dear.
21: Also, the noise you make when you see a baby. Now, we've got a friend of the show. His name's Scully. He works on the street team. He brought his beautiful, when we mean a beautiful little baby boy,
20: stunning,
21: Leo, in. And as soon as he walked in there, I went, hello there. Hello. How you going? Expecting him to go, g'day, mate. Get out of my face. Stop smelling me. I'm a baby.
20: Baby. Oh.
19: All right, the noise you make when you see a baby. That's what we'll get into next with Moira and Big Trev.

0: This is Moira and Big Trev.
1: Now, we were in our office yesterday just having a good old chat, and when we hear our good mate Scully, who's in the street team, he's walking in through the kitchen. He goes, "Hey, I thought I'd introduce you to my son." And we just went, "Oh, hello." And he's standing right next to the window and he's knocking on the window. And we turn around and it's his, how old would Leo be? Probably maybe four or five months?
2: Yeah, about that.
1: Yeah.
2: 5 or 6 months.
1: Beautiful.
2: Oh, stunning.
1: Now, usually when I approach kids, they start to cry, cringe, or try to hide back.
2: I have a bowel movement.
1: I get that with adults.
2: Is that Trevor?
3: Oh, there it is, number four.
2: That's when it goes up the back and out the top.
1: But he was really good.
2: He was. Oh God, he's a good-looking baby.
1: He's a good-looking, well, look at Scully. They're good-looking parents.
2: And just delightful.
1: Yeah, but the first thing I always say to a baby is, hello, hello, hello.
2: What are you expecting back?
1: Get out of my face. Stop touching my feet. No, you can't smell me. You weirdo. I love the smell of babies.
2: Oh.
1: But, yeah, I always just simply go, hello, hello, hello, expecting it's a parrot.
2: Bugger off. Ben and I did this yesterday as well.
1: Yeah, but you were talking to
2: dogs on the TV. I do it when I'm going for my walk in the Broadwater. I actually have to stop myself from asking people if I can pat their dogs and take photos of their dogs. But in my mind, I'm doing this to the dogs.
1: And that's what you were doing.
2: To a big pack of golden retrievers yesterday, both of us.
1: See, that's the noise they make for dogs. What would it be when you saw Scully's little boy yesterday?
2: I believe the first thing I said, it was, ooh, my uterus. And then I went up and I was like, yeah, I do the same thing. It's the same noise
1: you do the
2: for
1: same
2: dogs
1: noise.
2: And babies.
1: That's a bit awkward. And then you asked if you could pat his head too.
2: I did. I think babies' heads are just...
4: Oh, I thought you meant Scully's.
1: Christmas party.
4: Yes, well done. Good job, Scully.
2: Oh.
1: We want to know the noise that you make when you see a baby. It could be the same as you see a dog. Moisey has the same. Christmas parties next week.
4: Okay. Well, let's stay on task here.
1: Yes.
2: Okay.
1: What's that noise you make when you see a baby? Mine is hello. Hello. I've no idea why. It's just
4: that was almost Silence of the Land.
1: Oh, no, it's the other Silence of the Land. Hello.
4: Please call us so we don't have to listen to Trevor any longer.
1: Hello.
4: What's the sound you make when you see a baby?
5: This is Moira and Big Trev. Go on, chuck on another hit. Magic 931.

0: It's Moira and Big Trev right now. Very soon, we're going to talk about no-name snobs. Are you one? Moira has you in her sights very shortly. Right now, though.
1: One of our good mates, Scully, he's on the street team, brought his little five-month-old baby in. Absolutely beautiful.
2: So cute.
1: First thing I did was walk up to the child and went, hello, hello, hello. Don't expect him,
2: expecting a full conversation back.
1: Or $20. Hello, help a brother out. Don't get paid till today. Come on, come on. But Moisey and Ben make different noises when they see dogs.
2: Yeah, absolutely.
1: And that noise is...
0: We did it exactly the same time yesterday when we saw a dog too.
1: Yeah, and I was like, oh, you weirdos.
2: Not realising that we were both...
1: and looking at the TV.
2: Yeah.
1: We want to know what noise you make when you see a baby. Kelly, what's the noise you make when you see a baby?
3: Well, it's not actually for a baby. It's a dog.
1: Okay.
3: Yeah. which is fur babies, I guess.
1: Okay. Yes.
3: So I used to work at the Animal Welfare League, and every morning I'd go and walk through all the dog runs and then they load all the dogs. And one morning I was doing it and I could hear, Mum, Mum. I'm like, oh, my gosh, where's that coming from? And I'd pocket dialed my daughter. So I picked the phone up out of my pocket. And I'm like, oh, my God, I'm sorry. I pocket dialed you. And she goes, oh, my God, do you know that you have a different voice for every single dog that you say hello to?
1: What? That is the best.
3: So when I, you know, if I get to the Great Dane, I'd be like, oh, my God, you're so big. And then, like, the little chihuahua, talk, oh, my God. Yeah. Like, I literally had a voice.
1: Are you serious?
3: Type of dog, which I never realized until my teenage daughter pointed that out. So...
1: I suppose.
3: I do the same as Moira. Depending on the breed,
1: yeah.
3: the

0: voice I use.
1: Yeah. Because if it's like a big dog, like a massive... If it's a curly-haired dog, it's different as well.
2: Oh, well, you're fancy.
0: Yeah, and puppies, you go, like, really high-pitched.
1: Oh, yeah.
3: Why do you go high-pitched for a puppy?
1: Because they're young.
0: I don't know.
1: Yes, and cute. And if it's like a Staffy, it's like...
0: Yes, I love it.
3: Give her a dog. Okay. Yeah.
1: Okay.
0: That's if it, my noise.
3: If it was a bulldog, how would you sound?
0: I'm so glad you did that.
3: How would you sound, Kel? Exactly.
1: What would yours be, Kel?
0: I would be the same. I'd be like, that sort of thing.
3: All right, and here's another one.
0: That's not even saying hello. Anyway.
3: How about a poodle? Moira, you go first.
2: La, la, la, la, la.
3: Kelly, poodle.
0: Oh, hello.
4: Oh, so it's English.
0: I don't know.
3: Okay, one more. A blue heeler, Moira.
2: Oh, g'day, mate. How are you?
3: Kelly, a blue heeler.
0: I would always say g'day to blue
1: heeler. Yeah, absolutely. This is the best.
2: G'day, buddy.
3: G'day,
2: buddy.
3: G'day, mate. How you going? This is
5: Australia. More Aussie than wearing your cozy because you ran out of undies. Oh, no, wait, is that just lazy? Either way, Ozmade is the place to hear fair dinkum Aussie music.

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1: We are talking, are you a no-name snob? As in, if there's a product and you can get, like when you go to the chemist and you get some prescription or something, do you go for the generic version, which is usually a whole heap cheaper?
2: Yeah.
1: Do you do that?
2: Yeah.
1: Okay.
0: I do.
1: All right. So are there products that you, so bread, for example, would you only get like the fancy ones, or do you get the Coles and Woolworths ones?
2: Oh, no, I don't really go Coles and Woolworths ones.
1: Why?
2: Oh, because I like the, is it home? What's the other? Oh, I can't even remember.
3: Helga's.
2: Helga's.
1: They're like $7 a thing.
2: Is it?
1: Nah.
2: It tastes so nice. The Helga's bread.
1: So hang on.
3: It's like $5.
1: Okay. Take that, my maths away, but why? Why wouldn't you just go like a...
2: Oh, the Helga's bread is just softer and tastes different.
3: Yeah, I like
2: it. It's really real. It's the wholemeal Helga's bread is like really, really nice.
1: Okay.
3: I'm an Abbott's man. I'm an Abbott's.
2: Abbott's. Yeah.
1: What about Panadol?
2: Panadol, yeah, that doesn't bother me.
1: Would you only take Panadol? Or would you take like the Fentanyl or whatever it is?
3: Well, that's the same.
2: Fentanyl.
1: So much better. So much better.
3: It's a bit more like scratchy as in under the skin.
2: Oh, no, I'd take like a no-brand Panadol. That's fine. But yeah, when it comes to bread and stuff like that, yeah.
1: Madam Dakin has entered the chat.
2: Oh, has she?
1: Oh.
2: Hello, Your Highness.
1: Hello. We have got to the bottom that you are a bit of a no-name snob.
4: Yeah, I do tend to go for name brands.
1: Why?
4: I don't know.
1: They're exactly the same.
4: I mean, with medicines, they're different.
2: Yeah.
4: I mean, they have obviously the same active ingredient, but they're compounded differently, and I just don't like the way that the cheap ones are done.
1: Okay. Yeah. Is this an ethical thing, or is this
4: No, it's just I can't take them very well, so I have to buy, like, the specific ones that have, like, the coating on the outside.
1: Oh, you can't take tablets.
4: I'm not that good at it.
3: Have you tried with a wine? That sometimes...
4: Yeah. Sometimes I forget to take them if I have...
2: Did you mean the roughness of the...
4: Because, you know, you get the cheap ones, they're like those little round things. Mm,
3: and then
4: you get
3: like the flour. Ones
1: with the
2: stuff in your tongue.
1: Yeah.
4: Yeah.
1: Okay, what about bread?
4: Oh,
1: like
4: I get my bread from like a bakery.
1: So you don't go to the supermarket for your bread?
4: No.
2: Yeah, bakery bread's great too. My son works there, but when he brings home bakery bread, I'd rather that.
4: Mm.
1: All right, what about a pizza? Like, would you go like a heat up pizza from Coles or something like that?
4: No.
2: My son's do maybe.
1: What's happening? You're all snobs.
2: I
1: work with a bunch of snobs.
4: I'm so sorry.
3: Maybe we all just get paid too much. Maybe that's it.
1: Ah, that's it.
2: So let's get paid.
4: Not my
1: problem. We can see this.
2: Oh, we laugh.
1: Oh, we laugh so much.
4: Oh, it's so poor.
1: In radio, you earn really good money.
3: We choose to eat cardboard pizza.
1: Yeah.
2: We choose to eat cardboard.
1: I choose to eat nothing because it's cheap. It's better for my family. I don't think Kyle and Jackie O had these problems. I really don't. I
2: couldn't
1: see Kyle heating up one of those ones from the supermarket pizzas.
2: As if.
1: Sorry.
2: He bought a pizza franchise.
3: He has a pizza oven in his Rolls Royce.
1: But he bought that from one day's wage.
2: Did you you buy from Coles the pizzas?
1: Absolutely. We buy the cheapest that we can.
2: Okay.
1: The only thing that I probably wouldn't scrimp on is shampoo and conditioner.
4: Fair.
2: What?
1: Yeah.
2: Why?
1: What do you mean?
3: Why is that better than... okay.
2: Shampoo and conditioner.
1: I want to know, are you a no-name snob, like the people I work with?
3: Is that in the same bottle as Pert?
2: Yeah.
1: What?
2: Pert 2 and 1's the same thing.
1: By Pert?
2: Why?
3: It's all in the same bottle.
2: Pert's good.
1: Pert!
2: Oh, look at you, snobby McSnob snob.
1: All right, are you a no-name snob?
2: How dare you?
1: My follicles are cringing.
2: Like washing my hair with hay.
3: If you're feeling brave or maybe triggered, we'd like to hear from you either way. No name snobs. Magic 93.

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3: The Riverlands Magic 931.
4: Ladies and gents, this is the moment you've waited for. You've been searching in the dark, sweat soaking through the floor. And buried in your bones, there's an ache that you can't ignore.

0: kinda hot.
1: It's Moira and Big Trev right now.
2: We are talking, are you a no-name snob? As in, you won't use no-name brands for anything. So we've decided in the room, Ben doesn't even look at instant coffee.
1: Oh, look, if it's desperate, yes. But if I have any other option, then no.
2: So what kind of brand of coffee do you drink at home?
1: I've got a thing that grinds the beans.
3: Oh my gosh.
2: That is the ultimate. So what do you think about my Nespresso machine that I've got at home?
1: Oh, I used pods. To have the pods. Yeah, I like the pods. They're good too.
2: Judgment.
4: Little lady. Yeah. Shoes for my kids. Well, they like the brand shoes.
2: Yeah, that's good for them.
4: Whereas I don't, as you can tell from what I wear on my feet.
2: Yes, I regularly shop at Kmart and Target for shoes. If I was to, I was really struggling with a pair of shoes that was originally $129.95 and they were down to $39.95 and I couldn't even spend that.
4: Why?
2: Because I could buy like 10 pairs of Kmart shoes for $40.
4: Oh, okay then.
2: We want to know, are you a no-name snob, Deb? Are you?
5: It just depends what it is.
2: Okay, right. Take us through snobby McSnobbalot. Take us through what won't you go no-name it with?
5: With Panadol.
4: Yes.
5: Like my parents will be like, here, it does the same thing. Take the Panamax. And I'm like, no, it really doesn't.
2: Wow, okay.
4: That even sounds dodgy. Panamax.
5: and my grandpa will be like, it's $1, $2 from the chemist. I'm like, yeah, no, I'd rather pay to get the good stuff.
2: Okay.
4: Here you go. Here's some Spandu Ballet.
2: What about shampoo and conditioner, Deb? Do you do no-name brand for that?
5: Well, yeah, the shampoo and conditioner, I just get cheap.
2: Oh, yeah. Really?
4: Would you do per 2-in-1?
5: Yeah, I actually do because of the kids.
2: Oh, gosh.
4: See? Thank you.
2: Okay. All right, Deb.
5: Yeah, because it's cheaper. And then even with the soaps, it's just, whatever's on special.
4: Yeah, soap, I don't go like Dove or anything like that.
5: Yeah, that's exotic.
4: Yeah, it's exotic. We go Palmolive.
2: Wow.
4: The one that smells like an old person.
2: I think that's, oh, is that the smell?
4: Yeah, that's me.
1: I think that's just what you're applying it to.
4: It's water. Tom, for you, a no brand person.
6: Yeah, not a no brand person from time to time, but you guys are missing a key point here.
2: Yeah. Okay.
6: Toilet paper. You don't want the sandpaper toilet paper. You want to pay for the good stuff.
2: Yeah, actually.
6: You want to make sure that you're not poking a finger through accidentally.
4: Oh, God.
1: Yes, that is a...
4: And thank you for that visual.
6: If it's not 4-ply. Come on, guys.
4: 4-ply?
2: You have 4-ply.
1: That sounds like...
6: Oh, 3-ply, 4-ply, same. I don't buy it. The missus does.
2: Yeah, I knew things were pretty tight in my house when I went down to 1-ply toilet paper. And then I was like, come on, guys. And that's when I got another job.
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7: 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Now.
8: Good morning, I'm Alana Riley. First overseas, Indonesia has been rattled by multiple earthquakes, the biggest of which measured a magnitude of 7.8. They struck near the Flores region this morning. Our local authorities assure there is no tsunami threat to Australia. In the US, Luigi Mangione has admitted in court to fatally shooting UnitedHealthcare boss Brian Thompson in New York in 2024, now due to be sentenced in December. The 28-year-old pleaded guilty to federal charges of stalking, telling the court it was after suffering severe pain for years due to a broken back and navigating obstacles in the US health insurance system. Back home, federal police have allegedly found almost 300 kilos worth of cocaine hidden in a tractor being imported to Australia. Border Force say they found the drugs concealed in a shipping container arriving into Melbourne from Germany via Panama this week, now searching for those responsible. And a major search operation continues in New South Wales today, 4 days after 18-year-old Lily Hooper failed to return from a solo hike. The experienced bushwalker disappeared at Nadai National Park on Wednesday. Authorities are hopeful she'll be found safe and sound.
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8: In sport, Aussie bowlers have a big task ahead of them to take down Bangladesh, who've returned to the field in the third day of the first test in Darwin. A short time ago, the tourists were leading Australia by 175 runs with 2 wickets remaining. In the AFL, Fremantle has secured the minor premiership overnight, just the second time in the club's history. It's after the Dockers downed Adelaide 112-88 in Perth. Frio coach Justin Longmuir says they've set up their season.
10: It's a good achievement. Really proud of the players, of how they bounced back after last week. We've put ourselves in a good position.
8: This afternoon, round 23 continues when Richmond take on St Kilda at the MCG before North Melbourne take on the Cats at Marvel.
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12: Partly cloudy across the Riverland today with a slight chance of a shower this arvo. Tomorrow, 17, partly cloudy. Monday, a possible shower getting to 19. 18 on Tuesday with a higher chance of showers. It's getting to a top of 17 today.
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0: The Pussycat Dolls on your Saturday morning. Tabby with you. Hope you're having a beautiful start to your Saturday. Now, next week, there is going to be an unveiling of a local legend, Grant Telfer. So if you spent your years running around, maybe causing a couple of broken bones on Monash Playground, you might want to get there next Sunday between 11 and 12 for the unveiling. And hey, coming up on Magic, a song that might make you feel equally as old as the original playground. Josh Fawaz, taking on a bit of Madonna, coming your way in the next 5 minutes. Magic 931.
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0: 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Now.
14: Hi there, I'm Alana Riley. Images have started to emerge, appearing to show multiple damaged buildings in Indonesia after the Flores region there was rocked by multiple offshore earthquakes, the biggest of which measured a magnitude of 7.8 this morning. Our local authorities assure there is no tsunami threat to Australia. Mourners in Alice Springs have gathered today for a funeral, remembering 5-year-old girl Kumanjai Little Baby, almost 4 months after her alleged murder. Those attending the service were urged to wear pink, her favourite colour. To the US, Luigi Mangione has admitted in court to shooting UnitedHealthcare exec Brian Thompson in New York in 2024, pleading guilty to federal charges of stalking. The 28-year-old's lawyers will reportedly now seek to have separate state charges dismissed under double jeopardy rules. Still overseas, Donald Trump has remarked that he'll make the Strait of Hormuz a territory of the US after defeating Iran.
15: Pretty soon I'll be declaring the Hormuz Strait a territory of the United States.
14: The US president speaking at a political rally there, adding they don't want Iran to have a nuclear weapon. And in the entertainment world, the viral toy Squishmallows is set to be turned into a movie. Amazon MGM will reportedly develop the flick inspired by the plushies.
0: Be a sport. Take a mate to Bottomless Brunch, including food and a two-hour beverage package. Saturdays at the Berry Hotel. Magic 931 Sport. Now.
14: In sport, the Aussies are staging a fight back as the third day of the Darwin Test continues against Bangladesh. Josh Hazlewood struck twice against the tourists in the first hour. A short time ago, Bangladesh were 8 for 380, leading the Aussies by 182 runs. In the AFL, Fremantle have secured their spot on top of the ladder with a 24-point win over the Adelaide Crows, clinching the minor premiership. And Collingwood legend Peter Dacos has opened up on a private health battle, revealing he's now in remission from a secret cancer diagnosis. The 64-year-old admits while it was deliberately kept quiet, it was hard not to talk to people about it or share the news.
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16: Magic weather. Partly cloudy across the Riverland today with a slight chance of a shower this arvo. Tomorrow, 17, partly cloudy. Monday, a possible shower getting to 19. 18 on Tuesday with a high chance of showers. Getting to a top of 17 today.
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0: 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Maybe not 3 a.m., but it's going to be an early start across the Riverland tomorrow for Sky Wales, getting started at about 5:30 in the morning at the Loxton Precinct. Hopefully you can get a little bit more of a sleep in than 3 o'clock in the morning. But Matchbox 20, I've got that on for you in the next 10 minutes after Post Malone, Magic 931.
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0: 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I'm getting out of here. Have a beautiful rest of your Saturday. Stay safe. Head to SkyWales tomorrow morning. You can hack the 5:30 start. Passing over to Wendy. Catch you later. Bye.
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2: 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Now.
12: I'm John Fabris. Indonesia's tsunami warning's been cancelled from a powerful quake and aftershock striking off its coast, killing at least two. Footage on the net shows a port terminal in the Flores region crumbling and dozens of terrified people fires are tearing through parts of heat-ravaged Europe, including the West Midlands in the UK, involving destroyed homes and multiple hospitalisations. Mayor Richard Parker appearing on Good Morning Britain.
13: We we'll have to be naive about the changes that are taking place to our climate to not to believe that these risks were increasingly significant.
12: And Donald Trump's suggested key oil transport route, the Strait of Hormuz, will be seized as US territory once the war on Iran's complete.
14: We have the blockade. No ships get through unless we want them to.
12: The president's delivered a speech in New York at a Make America Safe Again rally.
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16: An action-packed Super Saturday underway at the MCG with Richmond taking on St Kilda. A last check, it's the Saints up by 7 in the early exchanges. The Roos and Cats clash at Marvel. Brisbane and Gold Coast square off in Q Clash 32. Hawthorn tackles Collingwood tonight at the MCG. And it's the Power versus the D's in Adelaide. Fremantle has ticked off the minor premiership with a 112-88 win over the Crows last night at Optus. Midfielder Caleb Sarong's told Fox Footy they have bigger goals in front of them.
17: It is rare and you want to make the most of it, but yeah, we'll quickly move on. We're not here to just win the minor premiership. That's not what we set out to do at the start of the year, but it's nice. Getting a home final, first week of finals is what we need to do.
16: North Melbourne kicking off its AFLW premiership defence against Geelong at Marvel. Australia needs two more wickets to bat again against Bangladesh on day 3 of the top end test. A short time ago, the Aussies trailing the visitors by 219 runs. And Adam Scott tied 14th after round 2 of PGA St Jude Championship at 4 under. That's sport. I'm Harrison Preve.
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19: Magic weather.
20: Cloudy with a chance of a shower this afternoon. Tomorrow, partly cloudy with some light winds, 17. Monday, warming up a smidge, 19. Partly cloudy, chance of a shower. Today's top, 17.
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11: 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Now.
12: I'm John Fabris. A large quake struck Indonesia in the same Flores region which was hit in 1992, causing a tsunami that killed 2,500 back then. The tsunami warning this time's now lifted. Seismologist Jonathan Griffin telling the ABC more shakes are likely.
13: We'd certainly expect for an earthquake of this magnitude, we'll get aftershocks continuing for quite some time, days and weeks even.
12: A 43-year-old woman from South Launceston in Tasmania has been charged. Inspector Alina Crack alleging the accused sent poisoned drinks to her male ex-partner.
14: The woman has purchased the coffees herself and then has gained an Airtasker from the Airtasker app to deliver the coffees on her behalf.
12: The delivery people are not suspected. And an 18-year-old worker on a building reno site in Belgium's found gold coins and bars worth $15 million, telling the BBC they were hidden in the walls of an old cellar.
15: First I thought, those are just a few euro coins in a row. And then you look further. And then it turns out that it's actually an enormous amount of money lying there.
11: Be a sport. Take a mate to Bottomless Brunch, including food and a two-hour beverage package. Saturdays at the Berry Hotel.
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16: Into the third quarter of Marvel, at last check, St Kilda leading Richmond by 25 points. North Melbourne preparing to host Geelong at Marvel. Roos coach Alistair Clarkson unsure what mindset the Cats will bring amid another week of intense scrutiny over that secret concussion contract.
17: Does it distract them what's going on within the footy club, or does it actually galvanise them? I've seen it work both ways. So we can't control what happens inside the walls of the Geelong footy club, but what we can control is how we approach this game, and we've got to bring a similar approach to what we brought against the Western Bulldogs.
16: In the AFLW, North Melbourne leads Geelong by 10 points approaching halftime, and Josh Hazlewood has bagged a sixth wicket to dismiss Bangladesh for 426 in the top end test.
18: That puts a stop to it all. Finally, Australia brings the Bangladeshi innings to a close. It's taken 138 overs. Hazlewood takes six.
16: Action thanks to seven. The Aussies return to the crease facing a 228-run first innings deficit. That's sport. I'm Harrison Freve.
19: 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That's not all. 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The BP Adelaide Grand Final, 26 to 29 November. 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
20: Magic weather.
21: Cloudy with a chance of a shower this afternoon. Tomorrow, partly cloudy with some light winds, 17. Monday, warming up a smidge, 19. Partly cloudy, chance of a shower. Today's top, 17.
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0: 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Sounds old. Let's play some new music instead. 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
1: 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Now.
16: I'm John Fabris. Two people are reported dead, another injured from a 7.8 sized undersea earthquake in the Flores region of Indonesia. Seismologist Jonathan Griffin telling the ABC there's a major fault line.
17: In 1992, there was a similar sized earthquake just to the east of this one that caused a lot of damage and a local tsunami there that killed around 2,500.
16: Our tsunami warning's been cancelled. Britain's PM visited the West Midlands where wildfires, some deliberately lit, destroyed 19 homes and damaged 18 others. Andy Burnham recognising not enough firefighting resources have been supplied by the government.
18: I've never seen anything like it. When I dealt with wildfires in Greater Manchester, nothing on this scale.
16: And America's presidents addressed a Make America Safe Again rally in New York. Donald Trump claiming his administration presided over America's lowest murder rate in 125 years.
19: In 2025, we achieved the single largest reduction in violent crime in American history.
1: Go posh with high tea, bubbles on arrival, housemade scones, ribbon sandwiches and chocolate profiteroles. Sundays at the Berry Hotel.
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21: The start of the MCG where St Kilda leads Richmond by 48 points a short time ago in the final quarter. Across down at Marvel, North Melbourne goes in with an unchanged lineup against Geelong. The Cats regain Patrick Dangerfield, Zach Guthrie to play game 150.
22: Yeah, he came to our footy club as a rookie and the growth in him as a player has been
2: just a joy to watch.
21: Coach Chris Scott in the AFLW. The Roos leading the Cats by 65 points in the fourth term at Marvel. And it's been a horror start to Australia's second innings on day three of the tests against Bangladesh in Darwin.
7: Oh, got him! Weatherall gone for a duck. What that means to him we'll discuss at some stage, but the Bangladeshis are set a screen right now, and it is that man, Hassan Mahmood, who has done it again. His seventh wicket for the match.
21: On seven, fellow opener Travis Head joining him a short time ago. And last check, the Aussies 2-for-38, trailing the visitors by 190 runs. That's sport, I'm Harrison Preeve.
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23: Cloudy tonight with a low of 6. Tomorrow, partly cloudy with light winds. Monday, 19, partly cloudy, chance of a shower. Sunday's top, 17.
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0: hear that? 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
0: 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Now.
6: I'm John Fabris. There have been dozens of aftershocks in the wake of a major earthquake off Indonesia, collapsing buildings and killing at least two. Geoscience Australia's Jonathan Griffin explaining the areas known for quakes.
7: The magnitude 7.8, which is very large, at a depth of 19 kilometres, so quite shallow, just to the north of the island of Flores.
6: On the ABC, H5 bird flus killed a Phillip Island penguin, according to the Herald Sun, where Victorian authorities are planning a vaccination program. It raises Victoria's known cases to 74. Tasmania's verified another two cases from King Island. The state's tally, now 4. And workers in Belgium renovating an old building have struck a $15 million stash of gold coins and bars in a wall. The site manager understands they may get 50-50 with the building's homeless charity owner.
8: They were shouting, "We have found gold!" But you don't believe that at first, until you go closer, take a look and hold it in your hands. And that is indescribable.
0: Be a sport. Take a mate to Bottomless Brunch, including food and a two-hour beverage package. Saturdays at the Berry Hotel. Magic 931 Sport. Now.
9: St Kilda's still alive in the wildcard race with a 94-45 win over Richmond at the MCG. Mitch Owens kicking 5 goals. The Saints' top 10 hopes now hinging on tomorrow's results between the Dogs and Blues.
10: Yeah, we're watching. We'll be pretty nervous watching, so hopefully the Doggies get up.
9: Well, Dion Prestia and fellow Tigers Premiership hero Nathan Broad finishing up in the yellow and black.
11: It's everything I've ever dreamt of coming here for the last 10 years, so 3 premierships is unbelievable. But there's more the people you meet along the way.
9: Thanks to Fox footy. North Melbourne facing Geelong at Marvel Stadium. Brisbane and Gold Coast meeting in Q Clash 32. Meantime, in the AFLW, the Roos have picked up where they left off. The reigning premiers cruising past the Cats by 73 points. Australia's lost its openers and Manus Labuschagne in the second innings against Bangladesh in the top end test. At last check, the Aussies 3 for 103, trailing the visitors by 125 runs. And the Wallabies leading Japan 21-17 in the second half of their rugby test in Townsville. That's sport. I'm Harrison Preve.
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13: Magic weather. Cloudy tonight with a low of 6. Tomorrow, partly cloudy with light winds. Monday, 19, partly cloudy, chance of a shower. Sunday's top, 17.
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10: I'm John Fabris. Indonesia's reported death toll's risen to 5 from a large undersea earthquake in the Flores region, which is experiencing aftershocks. Some buildings crumpled. Geoscience Australia's Jonathan Griffin expects more seismic rifts ahead.
11: For an earthquake of this magnitude, we'll get aftershocks continuing for days and weeks even.
10: On the ABC, Phillip Island's famous penguin population suffered its first H5 bird flu death, raising the state's infections to 74. A vaccination program for the penguins will start on Monday. King Island has produced another 2 in crested terns, taking Tasmania's count to 4. Fires are tearing through parts of heat-ravaged Europe, including the West Midlands in the UK, involving destroyed homes and multiple hospitalisations. Mayor Richard Parker appearing on Good Morning Britain.
12: We will have to be naive about the changes that are taking place to our climate, to not to believe that these risks were increasing significant.
0: Go posh with high tea, bubbles on arrival, housemade scones, ribbon sandwiches and chocolate profiteroles. Sundays at the Berry Hotel.
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0: Now.
1: St Kilda faces a nervous wait following a 49-point win over Richmond at the MCG. The victory keeping the Saints in the hunt for an AFL wildcard spot, needing the Western Bulldogs to beat Carlton on Sunday. Mitch Owens booting 5 goals in the win, telling Fox Footy it doesn't help that the Dogs are resting the Bonts.
2: Yeah, it was not good. Went straight in the group chat, like, oh no.
1: Nearing halftime at Marvel, North Melbourne trails Geelong by 5 points. In Q Clash 32 at the Gabba, the Lions and Suns locked at 15 apiece in the second quarter. Hawthorn and Collingwood clash tonight at the MCG. The Power and Demons lock horns in this evening's other encounter at Adelaide Oval. Australia's batting woes continue against Bangladesh on day 3 of the top end test. Jake Weatherall, Travis Head and Marnus Labuschagne all fell cheaply. At last check, the Aussies 3 for 116 in their second knock, trailing the visitors by 112 runs. And in rugby, the Wallabies leading Japan 35-17 in the second half in Townsville. That's sport. I'm Harrison Preeb.
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14: Magic weather. Cloudy tonight with a low of 6. Tomorrow, partly cloudy with light winds. Monday, 19, partly cloudy, chance of a shower. Sunday, stop 17.
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0: 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Now.
9: I'm John Fabris. An official in Indonesia is reporting the earthquake death toll is at least 20 as rescuers sift through building rubble. Geoscience Australia's Jonathan Griffin recalls a past tragedy in the same region.
10: In 1992, there was a similar sized earthquake just to the east of this one. It caused a lot of damage and a local tsunami there killed around 2,500.
9: On the ABC, Britain's PM visited the West Midlands where wildfires, some deliberately lit, destroyed 19 homes and damaged 18 others. Andy Burnham recognising not enough firefighting resources have been supplied by the government.
11: I've never seen anything like it. When I dealt with wildfires in Greater Manchester, nothing on this scale.
9: And an 18-year-old worker on a building renovation site in Belgium has found gold coins and bars worth $15 million Australian. It's told the BBC they were hidden in the walls of an old cellar.
12: First I thought those are just a few euro coins in a row, and then you look further, and then it turns out that it's actually an enormous amount of money lying there.
0: Be a sport. Take a mate to Bottomless Brunch, including food and a two-hour beverage package. Saturdays at the Berry Hotel. Magic 931 Sport.
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14: Dion Prestia and Nathan Broad have bid an emotional farewell to the Tiger Army. The Premiership duo couldn't finish with a win. Richmond going down to St Kilda, 94-45 at the MCG.
15: I apologise to the club for the $100,000 I've spent on our scans. It's just part of the game, and yeah, I was able to kind of come back and keep going.
16: Club means everything to me. They're one of the only clubs that showed faith in me back then when I was a 22-year-old plumber, and like I've said before, I'm indebted to this club.
14: Speaking on Fox Footy, it's a tight showdown at Marvel. The Roos leading the Cats by 1 point in the final quarter. Brisbane leads Gold Coast by 17 points in the third term at the Gabba. Australia has a mountain to climb to save the test against Bangladesh in Darwin. Action there on Seven. Steve Smith gone for 44 after trying to steady the ship from another top order collapse. At last check, the Aussies 4 for 150, still trailing the visitors by 78 runs. And the Wallabies have smashed Japan 56-17 in their clash in Townsville. That's sport. I'm Harrison Freeb.
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17: Magic weather. Cloudy tonight with a low of 6. Tomorrow, partly cloudy with light winds. Monday, 19, partly cloudy, chance of a shower. Sunday's top 17.
0: Let's flash back and get the party started for your Saturday night. So you gotta get this party started. Going back to the 80s, 90s and noughties, it's Magic 931's Flashback Saturday Night.

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5: Magic weather.
6: Cloudy tonight with a low of 6. Tomorrow, partly cloudy with light winds. Monday, 19, partly cloudy, chance of a shower. Sunday's top, 17.
0: Let's flash back and get the party started for your Saturday night. So you gotta get this party started. Going back to the 80s, 90s and noughties, it's Magic 931's Flashback Saturday Night.

0: Okay, nobody panic. 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
0: Magic weather.
11: Cloudy tonight with a low of 6. Tomorrow, partly cloudy with light winds. Monday, 19, partly cloudy, chance of a shower. Sunday's top, 17.
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0: 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A half-eaten burger in one hand. Sunlight is piercing through the curtains. Your voice is gone. 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And somehow, you've got to do it all again for day two at the iHeartRadio Music Festival 2026.
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1: 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Ed Coleman and Scudder with you. This is Australia's biggest party. And right about now, it gives me great pleasure to introduce our very special guest for the night.
0: Yes, Australia's own Milhouse is in the house with an hour-long guest mix full of his highly sought-after edits, including this one. This is Milhouse, Horny Dub, right here on The Hype.
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0: last hour. That was Milhouse with a mix packed full of his edits. Thank you so much. You are welcome back anytime.
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4: 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And Ed's Coleman, you are kicking off proceedings. Take it away.

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This is an exclusive guest mix from Bonka. Up. Ain't nobody with us, I betcha. M-I-A.

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6: Magic weather. Partly cloudy with light winds. Tomorrow, 19. Partly cloudy, chance of a shower. This morning, a low of 6. Today's top 17.
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1: Partly cloudy with light winds. Tomorrow, 19, partly cloudy, chance of a shower. This morning, a low of 6. Today's top 17.
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9: Partly cloudy with light winds. Tomorrow, 19, partly cloudy, chance of a shower. This morning, a low of 6. Today's top 17.
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7: Magic weather.
1: Partly cloudy with light winds. Tomorrow, 19 partly cloudy, chance of a shower. This morning, a low of 6. Today's top 17.
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7: Magic weather.
1: Partly cloudy with light winds. Tomorrow, 19, partly cloudy, chance of a shower. This morning, a low of 6. Today's top 17.
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7: Magic weather. Partly cloudy with light winds. Tomorrow, 19, partly cloudy, chance of a shower. This morning, a low of 6. Today's top 17.
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8: Good morning, Alana McIntyre here with the latest. A state of emergency has been declared in Hawaii as Tropical Storm Lala strengthens. A hurricane warning is in effect for the Big Island, which has not suffered a direct hurricane hit in 155 years. Local meteorologist Ian Morrison has told CNN he's expecting lots of rain and winds of up to 140 k's an hour.
9: For impacts, we're looking at kind of the triple threat, coastal inundation from the large waves.
8: Authorities say people are still trapped in buildings after a magnitude 7.7 earthquake struck eastern Indonesia. At least 47 people have died, while a second strong quake has been recorded thousands of kilometres away on Sumatra Island. No injuries have been reported there yet. 11 people have been killed in Israeli strikes in southern Lebanon. The Prime Minister says the death toll includes 7 civilians. Gun owners in New South Wales will be paid up to $10,000 to surrender their arms. The local buyback scheme is going ahead after other states and territories refused to sign on. And older workers seem to be using AI more than their younger colleagues. Fresh data out shows almost three quarters of senior managers rely on AI every single week, saying it saves them time and improves the quality of their work. In contrast, only 37% of junior and entry-level staff are using it.
0: Be a sport. Take a mate to Bottomless Brunch, including food and a two-hour beverage package. Saturdays at the Berry Hotel. Magic 931 Sport. Now.
8: In AFL, the Demons have kept their top four chances alive, recording a 76-point victory over the Power in Adelaide. But Melbourne's Jacob Van Ruin set to face MRO scrutiny after collecting Alia, ending his 200th game with a nasty knock. Port coach Josh Carr admits losing by big margins the last 2 weeks hurts.
10: And I'm sure that it's really hard for our supporters to watch that.
8: The Hawks and the Pies have played out a second draw in the same season, with Hawthorn's Dylan Moore kick falling short after the siren.
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1: Magic weather.
12: Partly cloudy with light winds. Tomorrow, 19, partly cloudy, chance of a shower. This morning, a low of 6. Today's top 17.
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1: 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His son went up to him and said, Dad, are you still in? And he said, yeah. And he goes, I am too. So he goes, if you win, we'll split it. 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Sure enough, my mate won the $1,000, right? 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
14: Good morning, Alana McIntyre here with the latest. A second powerful earthquake has been recorded in Indonesia, this time thousands of kilometres away from the first near Sumatra. No injuries have been reported there. At least 47 people have died in eastern Indonesia, where people are still trapped inside buildings after a magnitude 7.7 quake struck eastern Indonesia. National Search and Rescue Agency Basarnas spokesperson Noah Isadordan, translated by CNN, says hundreds of buildings have been damaged.
15: The Basarnas Special Group is also prepared to deploy an advanced team using Indonesian Air Force facilities to carry out necessary measures on the ground.
14: Hawaii is preparing for what could be the first hurricane to hit the Big Island in more than 150 years. Heavy rain and strong winds are moving over Hawaii thanks to Hurricane Lala. In New South Wales, gun owners will be paid up to $10,000 to surrender their arms. A local buyback scheme is still going ahead after other states and territories refused to sign on. Four teenagers have been arrested in Melbourne after an allegedly stolen car tried to flee police, ending up bogged near a fast food restaurant. The car came to a halt in mud in Werribee around 11 p.m. last night.
6: Go posh with high tea, bubbles on arrival, housemade scones, ribbon sandwiches and chocolate profiteroles. Sundays at the Berry Hotel.
16: 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Now.
14: In AFL, the Hawks and the Pies have played out a second draw in the same season, with Hawthorn's Dylan Moore's kick falling short after the siren. Melbourne's Jacob Van Ruin set to face MRO scrutiny after a nasty knock with Alir Alir that left him concussed and ended the Port Stars' 200th game. While the Demons are keeping their top four chances alive after recording a 76-point win over the Power in Adelaide, coach Stephen King says he just wanted to make sure the side enjoyed working together this year.
17: Stripping things back and then just building belief that what I saw throughout pre-season looked pretty good. You're never quite sure how good it is until you start playing people, so...
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19: Magic weather.
20: Partly cloudy with light winds. Tomorrow, 19 partly cloudy, chance of a shower. This morning, a low of 6. Today's top 17.
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6: This one is Gailey.
22: I think you should quit while you're behind, to be honest.
6: This one is Emily Jade.
23: Oh, darling, everyone's doing shilajit.
6: These two are Gailey and Emily Jade.
1: Okay. Hi there.
24: All right, coming up, I'm going to talk about Neil the Seal.
1: Right.
24: He's been granted a pardon.
1: Oh, nice.
24: Yes.
1: That's pretty cool. I'm going to talk about Caruso's, the product that sells in chemists all around the country.
24: Love Caruso's.
1: They're very honest with their labelling.
24: Pooey's is my favourite.
1: And their marketing. So we've got a new product I want to highlight.
24: Yes, and also, if you have trouble getting someone to aim into the loo, I've got an idea from another country. That
1: all
24: will
1: right.
24: help. Very funny.
1: And a talk about a guy that dressed up as the Grim Reaper.
24: Oh, okay.
25: That's all coming up. Gailey and Emily Jade.
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0: It's Gayley and Emily Jade. EJ's got an update on Neil the Seal for us shortly, but right now, Gayley.
1: All right, you've been waiting for this now. It's not Jesus, by the way. And that was a great suggestion, though, because you know what I'm thinking. So this guy, right, he dresses up, and you're all good for a dress up.
2: I love a theme dress.
1: Yes. He dresses up. And he goes to hospital and hangs around beds and rooms in this dress-up.
2: Okay, what is
1: it? All right, here's the headline. I'm sorry, it's just too exciting. Ready? A man arrested for dressing as the Grim Reaper and staring at hospital patients. That's the headline, right? Visitors at this hospital in Wales were shocked.
2: Your people!
1: Yeah. Boy, all the taffies. They were shocked when a man dressed in black climbed onto the roof, dressed as the Grim Reaper, staring down at people below. Witnesses said 26-year-old Leon Gillespie looked like the Grim Reaper, though he later claimed that he was dressed as a crow.
2: Oh, same right? difference. That's yeah. a bird of death,
1: That's right?
2: That's right.
1: His appearance and loud noises caused alarm among the patients, visitors and staff, leading police, fire crews to respond and safely bring him down. Because he was hanging around the hospital, right? So he was at the premises without reasonable excuse and was ordered to pay fines, costs and compensation totaling $250. And you know what he said?
2: What?
3: Fuck.
2: Oh, Gayley. That's really close. That's line, very man. Close.
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5: Oh, just like my favorite song going round, round my head. Like my favorite song going round, round my head.
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1: And Emily Jade.
2: I was always friend zoned. Always.
1: It's understandable. Kaylee and Emily Jade.
3: Now the sound of your favourite Cass single being chewed up. Sounds old. Let's play some new music instead.
4: Music. Ella Langley, Be Her.
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0: It's Gayley and Emily Jade, and EJ, you've got a Neil the Seal update for us. What have you got?
1: Now, the first little update is this. Remember, I wrote a song when we were trying to save Neil the Seal because there was a chat that it was going to be euthanized. So I wrote this little song. God,

0: Okay. So first up.
1: Great song.
0: That song made it onto 60 Minutes.
2: Crazy. Oh,
1: tell us more about that.
0: Well, they just did a story on Neil the Seal.
1: Yeah.
0: And that was the music that they used all the way through it. And they used it on their social media. I was like, Mum, I've made it. Actually, Mum rang me and said, Mum's like, I think that song you wrote is on 60 Minutes. And I'm like, how do you know? She just came up on the television that they're talking about Neil the Seal.
1: You can't get royalties because it's through AI. Is that right or not?
0: I can't get royalties, but no. I've actually had a payment of $137 from Facebook because it's gone viral.
2: So you're about even on the app now.
0: Yeah, the app cost me $150 to buy. So for a few more downloads of the song, please, and I'll pay for the app.
1: Neil the Seal.
0: Yeah, and so then I went online and I was like, oh, my God, I'm famous. I'm on 60 Minutes for the right reasons.
1: Mm. You know who should cover it?
0: Who?
1: Seal.
0: It'd be great. There has been a bit of chat that Casey Barnes should posts and whatever.
2: He's on tour.
0: But this is the real update. Not that I've made $137 or that I was on 60 Minutes, but the Tassie Council has officially forgiven Neil the Seal's $31,000 debt after declaring him exceptionally cute. So I'll go further. Basically, they've done a fun tax invoice to Neil the Seal.
1: Mm-hmm.
0: So this is from the city of Clarence,
1: right,
0: which is the area down there. And they've got an invoice number and everything. Labor to fix. This is real. This bit's real.
1: Mm-hmm.
0: So the labor to fix all the things that he broke was $26,000.
1: Oh, Neil.
0: The equipment to fix it was $3,600.
1: He's been on a tear.
0: And this is what he broke. He broke one sign, 10 bollards, and one section of fence. And the materials to fix those were $1,297. And they had plant hire of $114. So the full sum of Neil the Seal's visit was $31,540.53. The description on the invoice is Tourism Ambassador Services, National Media Exposure, Community Joy, Countless Social Media Interactions, Thousands of Photos, and Exceptional Cuteness. Balance due, never.
1: How good is that? Doesn't have to pay a thing with his non-money
0: yeah, that he doesn't have.
1: That he doesn't have, that's right.
0: In a little pouch somewhere.
1: Nice.
0: Now, someone did write, you know, $26,000 for the labour. Like, what? How long did it take him? But the labour was actually the minders as well. The minders telling, you know, how he kind of had a bodyguard.
2: Right. Oh, right.
0: He had a bodyguard the whole time to make sure that he was safe. And I love this first comment. But when I cause public damage, I'm publicly intoxicated and breaking the law. Stuff you, Neil.

0: Gailey and Emily Jade, we are here for your weekend. Coming up, an ad that you have heard that's made Gailey scratch his head. Coming up shortly for you. Right now, though, EJ?
1: Now, I don't often go into men's urinals, but I do know that the floor in my bathroom with an 8-year-old son can get a little bit messy sometimes.
2: Right.
1: So I'm thinking I might try this.
2: Wait till Jared's prostate starts playing up.
1: He'll join the spillage, you
2: don't
1: say.
2: Don't worry about it. When he gets the fork,
1: yep.
2: One stream goes that way, the other stream goes that way, and you go, which one goes in the toilet?
1: Well, this might help people, yep. Except for probably with that problem.
2: Right.
1: Amsterdam Airport have done something really interesting, and they've cut urinal spillage by about 50%.
2: Okay.
1: They had a problem with messy men's toilets, so they tried a tiny behavioural trick. Instead of using more signs or redesigning the bathrooms, staff added a very small image of a fly just above the drain in the urinals. Now, the idea came from the airport manager.
2: So awesome.
1: Who believes...
2: So true. Awesome. My brain goes, yeah. Yeah, I would for sure.
1: The men would instinctively aim at the target.
0: Absolutely.
1: So I'm thinking I've got to do this at home for my kid, but I came here for the comments. I've only got one.
2: There's a lot of frustration leaving the actual toilet, though, isn't there? The bloody fly didn't go down.
1: Didn't go down. So this is the comment. I did this. Turned out to be a real fly. I pissed all over the bathroom. Get it together.
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2: Not working hard. Yeah, right. Picture that with a Kodak. Or better yet, go to Times Square.

0: Gailey and Emily Jade.
1: Well, we've done this before. We talked about Caruso and Pooey's was an ad at the time, and it was just like saying it what it is. If you can't go to the toilet, get Caruso's Pooey's, and then away it goes.
2: We had a lot of fun. We added E's to the end of a lot of words.
1: We made our own products up.
2: Wee's.
1: Yeah.
2: Spewies.
1: But I was on the way in the other day, and Caruso called it how they see it, and they've got another one. So I'm going to play the ad for you. Okay. They get a free ad. Here we go.
3: Did you know your intestines could be full of pinworms and threadworms right now and you might not even know it? The only sign may be a maddening itchy bottom at night. Introducing Caruso's Expel Worms. So if you're ready to say goodbye to intestinal pinworms, threadworms and the nighttime itch, try Caruso's Expel Worms today.
1: Expel Worms!
2: There's so much to unpack with that because, like, Wormies would have done for me.
1: Yeah.
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1: It's
2: come on.
1: Wormies.
2: Have you Wormies? It's a little friendlier instead of Expel Worms.
1: Well, like half of the word expel is spell. I'm waiting for Harry Potter to point his wand at my arsehole.
2: My worry is as though it's expel ease.
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1: Good morning, Alana McIntyre here with the latest. A second powerful earthquake has rocked Indonesia in 24 hours, this time in Sumatra. Thankfully, so far no injuries have been reported. At least 47 people have been killed by the 7.7 magnitude quake that struck eastern Indonesia early Saturday morning around Flores Island. The death toll is expected to rise with major roads still cut off and a number of people potentially trapped. A hurricane is expected to hit Hawaii's Big Island for the first time in more than 150 years. Wind speeds are set to reach 140 k's an hour thanks to Hurricane Lala. Hawaii Governor Josh Green has told people to stay home as the storm approaches.
2: This is an enormous storm. We have not had a hurricane make landfall in quite some time, so none of us really have experienced this.
1: New South Wales is rolling out a gun buyback scheme following the Bondi Beach terror attack. Shooters are going to be compensated up to $10,000 per firearm from November. A little penguin has been found dead with the H5 bird flu on Phillip Island. Many farmers across Victoria have welcomed all the recent rain, hoping it'll set up a bumper crop. And the Logies get underway this evening in Sydney.
0: Be a sport. Take a mate to Bottomless Brunch, including food and a two-hour beverage package. Saturdays at the Berry Hotel. Magic 931 Sport. Now.
1: In AFL, Melbourne's Jacob Van Ruin set to face MRO scrutiny after collecting a Alir, ending his 200th game with a nasty knock. Port coach Josh Carr says the power star is going to be all right.
3: He's okay. Obviously, he's a little bit flat and a bit quiet, but you know, Alir's Alir. He'll find a way to get himself up.
1: And the Demons have kept their top four chances alive after the 76-point win over the Power. The Hawks and the Pies have played out a second draw in the same season. Hawthorn's Dylan Moore's kick falling short after the siren. The Lions had a 42-point win over the Suns at the Gabba. Geelong beat North Melbourne.
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6: Good morning. Partly cloudy across the Riverland today. Tomorrow, 19 with a possible shower. Tuesday, showers and 18. And Wednesday, 21 with a shower or two. Today, a max of 17 degrees.
7: I know what this is all about.
0: The weekend is on, and so are these guys. This is Gayley and Emily Jade.
8: Hello there.
9: Hello. We're going to talk about, have you got someone famous's mail? Because someone was getting Ted Lasso's mail, a.k.a. Jason Sudeikis.
8: That's pretty cool.
9: Pretty cool. And the internet did its work and all's well that ends well.
8: As it always does. Now, we play Guess the Artist every now and again. Mm-hmm. And we've got another good one for you today, EJ.
9: Yeah, Guess the Artist of, like, famous people.
8: That's right.
9: Like that. They're kids.
8: Yeah. And also, I want to talk about the Pope. And the clash with the NRL that's coming up. So we've got to look at that.
9: Who's going to win that? I mean, well, God can't lose, can he?
8: The Pope's got an advantage.
9: Yes, that's right.
10: It's Gayley and Emily Jade.
0: Home of the hits, right across the Riverland. Magic 931.

0: Gailey and Emily Jade here on your weekend. We're chatting Ted Lasso with EJ Shelby, but right now, Gailey.
1: Well, we do this quite often, and we have a lot of joy out of it, and it's when we find someone who is related to someone famous that is doing some music or doing something special. So I've got someone that's singing this song, and he's related to someone that is famous.
2: So, for example,
1: so famous parent.
2: Yeah, for example, we've done like Guy Sebastian when he's a little lad. Archie was singing.
1: Yeah.
2: And then Pink and Willow singing.
1: Yeah.
2: That kind of stuff.
0: What was your last one?
2: I had the daughter of Demi Moore and Bruce Willis, Scout Willis, who I'm now completely obsessed with, and I've downloaded all her catalogue. Beautiful folk singer.
1: Only last time, only last week that was. Mm-hmm. So I'm glad this came, this surfaced.
2: Okay.
1: Before anything else, so I could, you know, get one back on you.
2: Oh, I'm here.
1: All right. So I'm going to play this. It's pretty loungy, funky sort of. But talented.
2: Okay.
1: All right, here we go. Pink Bruzy. Cause I need ya
2: to give me some peace of mind. Oh, I love it. Oh. Keep going. Where'd you go?
3: We were battling. What a beautiful
1: voice. Nailing it, eh? If you haven't seen this, you'll
2: Is this Mark Williams' daughter? Because she just went on The Voice?
1: No, it's not.
2: Because she's just gone on The Voice.
1: No.
2: That's, I'm starting the guessing.
1: Starting the guessing.
2: Okay. Okay, one strike, I get three guesses. Okay,
1: only three. Have more.
2: Okay. So is it an Australian, American, English? Is it American? American child.
1: American child.
2: Okay, all right, American child. Okay, parents, actors or singers? So what are they famous for?
1: I'll say acting.
2: Yep.
1: But has a good voice.
0: Mm.
2: Oh, the person has a good voice.
4: Yeah,
0: true.
4: Oh. Look, if you said their name and I said, oh, are they a singer? You'd be like, oh, probably not.
2: Okay.
4: You know what I mean? But they can sing.
2: Okay, so
1: they have sung in roles.
0: Mm.
2: Oh, okay. Mm. Oh gosh, who's sung in roles?
1: Oh, don't. That's just
4: don't
1: a clue.
2: Okay, so it's not Kate Hudson, is it?
1: No,
2: because I know her and she's singing at the moment with Hugh Jackman.
1: No, I haven't seen that.
2: Song Blue.
1: Oh yeah, that's good. I have seen that.
2: It's on Netflix. Okay, I've got one more guess. Is it a Kravitz daughter? Is it one of Lenny's daughters?
1: No, I get
2: the only one.
1: All right, now I'm going to give you another clue so you can keep guessing. Right?
2: Okay,
1: he's a comedian.
2: Oh, what? So it's like a Jim Carrey daughter?
1: I know,
2: but I don't know the name of the actor. Oh, I've seen this. Yes, I have seen it. And he is, I can't remember the name of the comedian.
4: If I said the name Perry, would...
2: Perry? As in the name of the comedian's name is Perry?
1: No, that's the name of what...
4: That's what we would say in the studio.
1: What we joke about.
2: Okay, Perry, my perimenopausal brain is not working.
1: Yeah,
2: my
1: periferal.
2: It's Will Ferrell's daughter.
1: Yes!
2: It's Will Ferrell's daughter.
1: Son.
4: Will Ferrell's son.
2: It's his son.
1: Yes.
2: Okay. That sounded like a girl to me.
1: It's Magnus. Magnus listen, Ferrell.
2: Listen again. That sounded like a girl.
1: Not when you do.
2: Okay, now it sounds like a boy. Oh, but I thought, you know, it could have been a sexy lounge singer girl who's drinking some whiskey and smoking some cigarettes.
5: Now, some circus music. That's enough clowning around. Let's play new music instead. New music. Bruno Mars.

0: Bailey.
1: Well, the next day I woke up and I found a bit of pineapple in my belly button.
0: And Emily Jade.
2: I was always friend-zoned. Always.
1: It's understandable. This
0: Bailey and Emily Jade. Made in the Riverland, for the Riverland. Magic 931.

0: Gaily and Emily Jade here for your weekend. We'd love for you to get involved in the show.
1: Back in Ted Lasso land, and everyone who listens for a long time knows that I'm just really obsessed with the TV show.
2: It's
1: tell
2: great
1: everyone
2: show.
1: To watch it.
2: You, so positive.
1: You ended up looking after my house and watching all three seasons in one
2: that's
1: go.
2: That's the only reason I did it.
1: So that's how I got him to watch it, so we had something in common. Anyway, we're back watching the new seasons.
2: I'm holding off because I want to binge watch it.
1: Yes, yeah, so the new season launched, but they only did one episode, and so they're going to drop it each week, which is really annoying. So old school, I feel like I'm watching a country practice again. And so because of that, our family's gone back to the beginning, and we're watching it all over again, and it's so good again. Love it so much. Anyway, I shared last week this cute story. So there is a lady called Taylor Palmy, and she lives in Jason Sudeikis's house. He plays Ted Lasso, maybe his old apartment or something in New York, and she keeps getting his mail. So she did a shout out to the internet to see if she could get his mail to
3: him. Hi Jason, I love your work. I really do. I cannot wait for the next season of Ted Lasso. I also keep getting your mail. Yeah. I live in your old apartment. I really got to turn the place. But you got a lot of mail here. This one, I didn't open it, but it seems to be from the Writers Guild about elections. And if you were asking, not that you were, I think that Brett Goldstein and also Harrison Ford deserve something for their role in shrinking. But these packages feel bigger, more substantial, and more important. And so I'd like to get them to you. I don't know how. So maybe if the internet did stick around, they could do their thing and tag you and you could reach out to me. Or this is creepier, but you know where I live? I don't know.
1: So the internet did its thing, right?
2: Mm-hmm.
1: And she got invited to the Ted Lasso Apple TV launch in New York.
2: Oh, did she have to bring the parcels?
1: To give him his, she did.
2: All right.
1: She's there in a pretty dress.
2: Yeah.
1: And she's on the red carpet. And then she goes up to him at the after party afterwards. And look, it's just vision from them talking at the party. So this is more atmospheric for you.
2: All right.
1: Goes on. He's so nice to her. So he's saying, thank you, I've heard. About 20 people sent me your message. So the internet did do its thing.
2: It does.
1: And then they went on to have a conversation, and she's, because there's subtitles on it all. And she said, I'm actually a therapist. So your show is really good, and it helps, you know, men with their vulnerability and being aware of their mental health. So there's this beautiful conversation about how good she thinks the show is. Then she goes on to say, I'm worried about this mail because I don't want you not to vote.
2: Yeah.
1: And then at the very end of the video, because she's created the video, she says to the camera, she's like, hey, Jason, I think your old apartment needs a little bit of renovation. And then it crosses to her apartment, and she stuck the word believe in yellow cardboard above her door, and she walks in the door and taps it and walks through.
2: That's
1: it's such
2: cool.
1: a great
2: That's
1: video
2: great.
1: About believing. I thought we could open up the phones though.
2: Mm.
1: Have you ever had someone famous as male? Would there be one person that has moved into somewhere where someone famous has lived and packages or things like that have turned up? It could be the one or, you know, or maybe even next door, something like that.
2: Yeah,
1: have you had a situation like this where you've had to try and forward on mail to somebody famous?
0: We'll take your calls next. It's Gaily and Emily Jade.

0: It's Gayley and Emily Jade here for your weekend, DJ.
1: All right. So Ted Lasso, the new seasons have launched. And in amongst all of this, there was a woman who went on Instagram saying that she's been collecting Jason Sudeikis' mail. And then they got to reunite their mail because she was then invited to the opening of the new season, which all's well that ends well. But we want to know, have you ever got anyone famous's mail? Shelley, what about you?
2: Well, it's actually not mail, but I had someone famous's wallet.
1: What happened?
2: I was a flight attendant many, many years ago, and I actually had Xavier Rudd's wallet.
1: Oh, wow, Xavier Rudd.
2: Yeah, so I was actually quite, I did hand it back in. So
1: yeah, you're not a pickpocket.
3: So how did you come across the wallet? Like, was it on the floor and you just picked it up, or how did
2: no,
3: you have it?
2: No, I was cleaning out the seat pockets, and he'd been sitting in business class and he'd left it in there. And he actually had no idea. So I did run up through the gates and I did give it back to him.
3: Oh, so you caught him. Oh, jeez. That's because he would have got that moment when he finally realised, yeah. You know, that heart starter, you tap your pockets, you tap your coat,
2: yeah.
3: You check your bag, your heart's racing, and then the relief you would have provided. Oh, my God, you would have been the best,
1: yeah,
3: Shelley.
1: You should have said, write a song about me.
2: I thought that too, but he really didn't care.
1: He didn't care?
2: Oh, he was just, like, really nonchalant.

0: apart.
1: Mm.
0: And it turned out my neighbour across the road was Nick Fenning.
2: Oh, wow.
1: Can you imagine if you never gave it back?
0: Yeah.
1: And then he became a surfing legend?
0: Yeah, and he used to have this massive big half pipe in his backyard. And all the kids, including one of my own, my other famous mates, Benny Tullipin, who lost both his legs in the Bali bombings, he used to come up and ride the half pipe every afternoon. And we just thought, oh, yeah, a bunch of surfy, you know, little grubs, whatever. And I was a soccer head, so I didn't go. But turned out, he got a little bit famous, didn't he?
2: Yeah, just a little bit.
0: Taking on sharks and that. No,
3: Riverland businesses. 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
1: I love it how you never rush. For anyone, you're always attached.

0: It's Gailey and Emily Jade here on your weekend. Thanks for joining us.
1: The 2028 grand final, I know it's a little while away. And
2: 2028?
1: Yes. Mm.
2: Like 2 years, right? It's not 2028, is it?
1: Oh, you're so good at maths now.
2: I've just had a moment of, I'm like, have a couple of years gone and I didn't know?
1: No, but anyway, so the Pope's going to make a visit and going to be here. And that they might have to move the NRL grand final because it's going to be on the same weekend as this massive mass that is planned at Randwick. So all the people are going to be sort of, they're worried. They want people at the NRL Grand Final, but they reckon that there's going to be a lot going to see the Pope.
2: Is it because of just transport in the city for the weekend?
0: Surely. And Randwick are an hour away from each other.
2: Okay.
1: It's probably
2: and
1: both.
2: Also, I've been to a few Grand Finals. I've never seen a lot of Catholics there.
0: No.
1: But how do you know? That's not their go-to dress.
0: Their Jesus is Nathan Cleary, really.
2: Yeah. They're not really like, you know.
1: You just don't know.
2: Saying Hail Marys, not drinking and walking around with rosary beads. They're swearing a lot.
1: I think you underestimate Catholics.
2: Okay, they're swear bears, are they? Yeah. I'm not one.
1: No, yeah, there's no difference.
2: Okay.
1: Yeah. Unless that, you know, you're some
2: okay,
1: weird Catholic.
2: If you go for the NRL and you're Catholic,
1: all the
2: call
1: Irish?
2: Now.
1: Yeah. What about the Irish, like, okay. Let alone? All right, so anyway, Pope Leo, he's going to be clashing with the grand final. They're talking about they might have to move it to Brisbane or even change the weekend. I've come up with a plan that the Pope can do the halftime entertainment.
2: Oh, yes!
1: At the grand final. He can do a lot of things. He can,
2: oh, happy day.
1: He can bless the ball.
2: Yes.
1: They can do incense when the pyros come out with all the smoke, right? He can get all the nuns to be the cheerleaders.
2: It's Sister Act.
1: That's why it's... And whoever's coming second at halftime, he can say, they will rise again. You can put all your money on them.
3: Okay, nobody panic. Why is there a mattress in the hallway?
4: Oh, that's not even the biggest issue. There's a tiger in the bathroom.
3: No. That's fine. It's fixable.
4: Fixable?
3: Your new face tattoo?
4: What do you mean? Oh,
3: it's fixable. Probably washes off.
4: What?
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18: Good morning, Alana McIntyre here with the latest. Pauline Hanson has been talking more about her party's migration hopes, saying her target net migration number is 130,000. The One Nation leader has told Sky's Sunday Agenda the current numbers are far too high.
19: But it's also the people that we bring in.
20: Okay.
19: Those people must be of someone to offer something to this country, the skills that we need, not people who are just looking to move here permanently and possibly end up in a welfare system.
18: For this year, net overseas migration is projected to reach roughly 260,000 to 295,000. A second powerful quake has been recorded in Indonesia this weekend, this time thousands of kilometres away from the first one near Sumatra. But no injuries have been reported so far. At least 47 people have died in eastern Indonesia, where people are still trapped inside debris and buildings after a magnitude 7.7 earthquake struck eastern Indonesia. Uber Eats and DoorDash drivers will be some of the thousands of Aussies who get a pay rise tomorrow. Delivery drivers will be paid a minimum $31.30 an hour. And a year before its scheduled release, Disney has dropped the trailer for the Bluey movie. It shows Bingo and Bluey playing a game of Keepy Uppy.
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16: Be a sport. 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
18: The Hawks and the Pies have played out a second draw in the same season, with Hawthorn's Dylan Moore's kick falling short after the siren. Collingwood coach Craig McRae says he's just so proud of the group.
22: It's always hard to know how to react after a draw, but I thought we won a lot of things tonight. And the scoreboard wasn't one of them, but we won a lot of things.
18: And the Lions had a 42-point win over the Suns at the Gabba.
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23: Magic weather. Good morning. Partly cloudy across the Riverland today. Tomorrow, 19 with a possible shower. Tuesday, showers and 18. And Wednesday, 21 with a shower or two. Today, a max of 17 degrees.
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